you are living, set me free. What's that crap? I'm an know-it-all. I got my own life, you got your own life. Life your own life, set me free. Mind your business and live my business. You know everything, Papa know-it-all. Very little knowledge, dangerous. Stop bugging me, stop bothering me. Stop bugging me, stop fussing me. Stop fighting me, stop.

Please tend to be when I show things out. Things I do, I do them no more. Things I say they no more. Changes come once in life. Stop bugging me, stop bothering me. Stop bugging me, stop forcing me. Stop fighting me, stop.